Where do you go, huh? Where do you turn to? Took a lifetime to carefully plant all those seeds. Took the rain and the wind, soil, sun, heat to make this garden. Lovingly tend to it. You put all your heart in it, so now this feels unfair. The world spitting its anger, spitting its ugly right at you. And it wasn't meant to be this way. It was supposed to be you on the ground listening to the world speak. Listening to how the world speaks. But it seems that we unlearn that, huh?

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next to you. Forget the world outside. We can be content for the rest of our lives.

0: Istanbul is Turkish tambur, and it has developed in Anatolia. Usually it's played in Istanbul. I think it's found nowhere else in the world.
1: I will improvise around this maybe.
2: Yeah, if you could do more of the dun, dun, dun, dun, that's really good for the tune.

0: This is first time I'm doing something like this.
1: Really?
2: You've got to write to challenge. You've got to write to challenge. You've got to write to challenge. You've got to write to challenge. You've got to write to challenge.

right to challenge. You've got to right to challenge. You've got to